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2: 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I'm beautiful. I look like straight up.
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